0: versucht.
1: Lübeck FM. Wir sind Lübeck.
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still smoking cause I read somewhere if I quit before I'm 26 I'll be fine, so I'm lying to myself while I light another cigarette. 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I lie awake, screen right up in my face, and I wonder why I can't sleep. Oh.

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Friends to lovers need a part to star in. Like, wait, babe, let me

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0: 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Lübeck FM.
1: How can I not leak it? I look so good, you look so good, maybe we should all leak it together. 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

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Hope you still dance around the night. 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

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Lübeck FM. 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

0: quiet moments, we get really quiet, or we bring the audience together to share an experience and feel something together. That's vulnerability, that's being open, and maybe that's a rock and roll kind of flair. And we definitely love that, and we exist in that area for sure.
1: Seit unserem letzten Gespräch habt ihr einen Grammy gewonnen. Hat diese Auszeichnung eure Arbeitsweise oder die Erwartungen des Publikums verändert?
2: Definitely more work now.
0: that's for sure.
2: Of course, it's an amazing thing to be recognized by our peers and our colleagues and audiences, and it also gives an opportunity for them to hear the great pieces on that record, which were written for us.
3: Unsere Arbeitsweise ist dieselbe geblieben, nur dass wir jetzt mehr zu tun haben. Es ist eine große Ehre, von Kolleginnen und Kollegen anerkannt zu werden. Als wir das Album während der Pandemie mit dem Philadelphia Orchestra aufnahmen, ging es uns nicht um Preise, sondern um das reine Musizieren nach der Pause.
2: And then we got on stage with the Philadelphia Orchestra with Shan Zhang, and suddenly we were playing music live again and recording. So we really basked in that moment, and we don't take that for granted. Everywhere we go, we feel that with an audience filled. We hear that the Elbphilharmonie is
0: almost sold out,
2: which is amazing to just feel that we can share our music that way. Yeah. And so the idea of the Grammy it's amazing that this work and our work can be heard. But nothing has really changed in terms of our music making.
0: No.
2: It has always been there.
0: Before the Grammy, but my feeling is that audiences, there was a little bit of like trying to educate them about who we are and like what kind of musicianship are we, like what this, there was a little bit more explaining that needed to happen. I feel like because of the Grammys and that acknowledgement from our peer group, we can be more ourselves.
4: Früher mussten wir Veranstaltern und dem Publikum oft erst erklären, wer wir eigentlich sind. 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Die Anerkennung gibt uns die Freiheit, künstlerisch noch weiter zu gehen und mutiger zu sein. 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
0: Our craving for excellence of character, our craving to have quality in what we do has never changed. But explaining that has definitely been easier because of the Grammy. So I'd say, and it's also been wonderful to see how our career has shaped by playing with ensembles, orchestras, or conductors who may have not quite understood what we do, but who really want to now work with us at the highest level and present us in, you know, the quote unquote grand stages of the world, but to be more of us. That has been something I think I've observed as being a marked difference because of that.

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let's get the party started. See you at the bar, you was hardly talking. That's when I knew that your heart was scarring. Friends to lovers need a part to star in. Like, wait, babe, let me